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0: 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The clock will tick. Are you ready for the challenge?
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0: 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The pressure will mount. The clock will tick. Are you ready for the challenge?
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0: 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The pressure will mount. 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

0: win.
1: It's always a good day at Painesville Chevrolet, and it's Kelly Jordan out here with Doug, and we're talking about the big SUVs that you have on the lot. But Doug, what if somebody doesn't need all that much vehicle?
2: Hey, that's we got that covered if they don't. So the crossover line, we have the new Chevy Traverse. We've got some of those in stock. And, of course, we've got the Equinoxes and the Trax. And then in pre-owned, we've got a selection of Equinoxes. We've got some GMC Terrains. We've got a nice little selection of some Buicks at the moment, and Visions, and Encores, Encore GXs. We've got some used Volkswagens on the lot. So there's quite a selection of crossovers available for those that want that type of a smaller SUV and don't need the big one.
1: So, and the good thing when you come in here is you can compare right on the same lot. You know, what do you want, a big SUV or a crossover? 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
2: 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Why not?
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0: seconds is all that stands between you and $1,000. The pressure will mount. The clock will tick. Are you ready for the challenge?
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Missouri's Little Falls Chrysler Dodge Jeep Ram Studios. 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

horseback. 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

0: 10 questions and 60 seconds is all that stands between you and $1,000. 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The clock will tick. Are you ready for the challenge?
1: Totally.
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5: 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The reality of school bus safety is that more children are hurt outside the bus than inside as passengers. 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Please be patient and use extra caution while driving your children in school buses, and never pass a bus when the red lights are flashing. The children inside and their parents are counting on us. 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
4: 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Please be patient and use extra caution while driving your children in school buses, and never pass a bus when the red lights are flashing. 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

0: You know I shouldn't be using sports terms.
1: Yeah, what was that?
0: I said, let's do a little play action fake. I don't even know what the hell that is. I know I've just heard it 10,000 times
1: now. I was going to say, when did you hear that last?
0: Probably Sunday when I was watching the Vikings game.
1: A lot of play action fakes happening.
0: Oh, dude, total play action
1: fake.
0: So
1: many.
0: I was like, dang, when are they going to stop with these play action fakes?
1: They had you locked in.
0: Oh, yeah. Oh, yeah. Hey, I don't know. Did sports go on yesterday?
1: Yeah, sports happened yesterday. Brought to you by Trout Companies. They know water from the bottom to the tap. And a Minnesota Vikings legend, Case Keenum. He was only there for a year, but he had the Minneapolis Miracle and all that good stuff. He helped lead the Bears to a win yesterday over the Eagles, 27-7. Mind you, Case Keenum, the third-string quarterback of the Bears.
0: Dang.
1: Caleb Williams and Tyson Bajan both went down last week. So.
0: Ooh.
1: Case Keenum's the guy.
0: And he led him to a victory,
1: led him to a dub. That's what you're talking about right there. That's money. I like that. Minnesota Wild, they're in action coming up starting next week, the regular season, as they get ready to go. They'll square off against the Nashville Predators. All the preseason games don't matter. So even though they lost the majority of them, they don't matter.
0: All right.
1: So get ready for that. Also, the Minnesota Timberwolves, they kick off their preseason next week on Monday. So get ready. NBA right around the corner. NHL right around the corner.
0: Hockey's like starting soon, isn't it?
1: Playoff baseball starts today at 1
0: hot
1: o'clock.
0: Dog.
1: Oh, man. Playoff baseball is my favorite. I'll be locked in all day today. I can't
0: Do
1: wait.
0: Do it, man. Lock it in.
1: But otherwise, that's what we got. That's your sports. Thanks to Trout Companies. They know water from the bottom to the tap.
0: Damn right they do.
1: Yeah, they do.
0: Boy, I could have gone out in the boat yesterday, dude. It was gorgeous yesterday.
1: Man.
0: You know what I'm talking about?
1: It
0: smelled, you know what? It smelled like summer yesterday, too.
1: Yeah.
0: It's going to be, today is going to be a little bit rain off and on, high of 64, though. I may have to hit the boat on Wednesday. 78 and cloudy on Wednesday. 78 partly sunny on Wednesday.
1: Sheesh.
0: So we're back into the 70s next week. I'm not winterizing the boat yet. I'm not doing it. You can't make me.
1: Okay, then don't.
0: Because I know the world wants me to. But, man, 78 tomorrow? Although I got a busy weekend, so I don't know if I feel like going out on the boat on Wednesday and then being all tired. Although you're not going to be here Thursday, so I can...
1: You can do whatever you want.
0: I mean, I still got to show up, but...
1: You can live the life you've always wanted to live.
0: Which life is that? I'm living the life I always wanted
1: to live. I don't know. Free or something? Free of without me?
0: No, dude, don't ever say that.
1: It's okay.
0: I'm having more fun. Our consultant called me last Friday about some issues.
1: Oh, good.
0: And I told him we're just having an absolute blast in the studio.
1: We're locking it down.
0: At least I think we are. I don't know.
1: I hope so.
0: Otherwise, I gotta look for a new job.
1: Ooh.
0: That's a spicy meatball. All right, right now it's 62 degrees in downtown St. Cloud. My name is Kelly Jordan.
1: Nice to meet
0: you. That's Brian Reezy.
1: How you doing?
0: You might know him as Brian Riley. We're both gonna be back next, though.

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1: Your laughter at 20 after, brought to you by the law offices of Bradshaw and Bryant on Wild Country 99. The Kelly Jordan Show on Wild Country 99 is brought to you by the great people over at C&D Granite. And all week long, we are trying to give you $1,000 twice in the morning. How it works is you listen a little bit after 7, a little bit after 8. We're going to look for caller number 9 to call in. And when they do, they get 10 questions in 60 seconds to earn themselves $1,000. It's the LJ Brain Drain. It's all thanks to LJ Plumbing and Heating. They've been a part of it forever, and we love them for it. And we're doing it again today. So make sure you're listening then. And then Chris and Chelsea will also play at 2 and 3 in the afternoon. So you got 4 chances every day to win yourself $1,000. So again, we're going to do it at 7 and 9 o'clock in the morning. And then 2 and 3 o'clock in the afternoon, Chris and Chelsea will play it. So 4 shots at winning $1,000. You can also go online and get signed up there, because we're going to kind of do it 2 different ways. Sometimes we're going to do caller number 9. Sometimes we're going to pick someone who signed up on the website. So go to wildcountry99.com. And get signed up there for your shot at winning also. It's the LJ Brain Drain, your shot 4 times a day at $1,000, 7 a.m., 8 a.m., 2 p.m., and 3 p.m. Any more questions, go to our website, wildcountry99.com. 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In today's Laughter at 20 After, this comedian calls herself Trailer Trash Tammy, and here she talks about being poor when she was growing up.
3: We were so poor growing up, we used to have joint birthday parties, and our birthdays aren't even close together. Me and my cousin had a joint party every year. We're not even the same zodiac sign. Birthdays are 7 months apart, man. And we couldn't afford Chuck E. Cheese or... We just had our party in the McDonald's play area. You know what I'm talking about? And we wouldn't rent it out or nothing. We'd just show up. It was always my two sisters, a few cousins, and whoever else just happened to be there that day.
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7: Jennifer Leverins now joins us with a look at your news, trying to wake the dead. She has that and a couple of other stories for you as she now joins us from our sister station's newsroom, which is KNSI. This is Jennifer Leverins. Hey, Jen.
19: Hey there. News brought to you by Proven Spray Foam and the driver of a pickup that crashed through the stone wall at Greenwood Cemetery in Sauk Center early Saturday, left about $50,000 damage in his wake.
7: Jeez.
19: Stearns County Sheriff's Office says the driver plowed over numerous grave markers and the truck was empty when officers arrived. But they found the 19-year-old driver a short time later, and the sheriff's office says that the guy's phone made the 911 call.
7: Oh, like, hey, we detect you've been in a crash, that type of deal?
19: Yeah, but like the call cut off, and so dispatchers called back. He was like, no, no problem. But then they found his truck and all the damage, and yeah. Now he's in jail. So,
7: good place. Good place,
19: yes,
7: for him.
19: facing charges of drunk driving. State of Minnesota, part of a settlement with pesticide manufacturer Corteva that could help lower costs for farmers. The agreement resolves claims that the company used a loyalty program to discourage distributors from selling lower cost generic pesticides after patents expired. Under the deal, Corteva will end the program, submit to 10 years of compliance oversight, and pay Minnesota $1.25 million.
7: All right.
19: And then finally, it's National Coffee Day.
7: Hey, go on.
19: Yay! Studies show around two-thirds of us enjoy coffee every single day. For anybody looking for a deal, they should have no problem finding one. Plenty of places offering deals, including 7 Brew, Caribou, Circle K, DQ, Dunkin', Dunn Brothers, Perkins, Scooters, and Starbucks.
7: Now, I saw that the number one city for coffee in America now, you want to guess?
19: It's not Seattle?
7: Nope, not Seattle. Seattle's in the top 10. It was actually Orlando this year.
19: Really?
7: Yeah.
19: Huh.
7: So, and then, let's see, Austin, Texas is on here, San Francisco, Long Beach, California, Miami, Oregon, but no, Portland, Oregon is on here, but yeah, no, oh, Seattle was on here, but.
19: Yeah, Portland would have actually been my guess.
7: It would have been?
19: Yeah.
7: That was like number three, oh no, number two on the list, so.
19: Oh, see?
7: Nicely done, Jen.
19: Thank you.
7: Thank you. Games, Brian Riley, the question, por favor.
16: The question is, the average American will do this before 11 a.m. on a daily basis.
7: I know what this one is. I read this this morning.
16: It's a tough one.
7: It's a tough one. I do it way before then, I'll tell you that much. 320-656-9453. That is the phone number. If you know the answer to Brian Riley's question, then we would love for you to jump on the phone and call us and possibly reign victorious in the Golden Ring of Games here on the Kelly Jordan Show.

0: let's be nice and clear when we give out the phone number here. It's 320-656-9453.
1: Nailed it.
0: That is the phone number. Brian Riley, what was your question today in the Golden Ring of Games?
1: Today's question is, the average American will do this before 11 a.m.
0: What it is? Who's this?
2: This is Dez.
0: Dez, what is the app you use most on your phone?
2: Probably Facebook.
0: Yeah. We're all addicted, aren't we?
1: The marketplace is actually addicting.
2: Not really. It's the fact that I'm a Girl Scout leader, so.
0: Oh, okay.
1: You got to be locked
2: keep
1: in.
2: Keep everybody updated.
0: Yes. Yep. Have you liked the Kelly Jordan show on Facebook? Have you followed it?
2: I think I'm following it, yeah.
0: Okay.
1: Well, give it a double check just in case.
0: Yeah, you passed the test.
2: I'll double check and make sure.
1: Yeah, double check.
0: Do you have an answer for Brian Riley's question this morning?
2: Can you repeat the question?
1: Yeah, the question again is, the average person will do this before 11 a.m. every single day.
2: Drink coffee.
1: It's a great guess.
0: Yeah.
1: Wake yourself up, National Coffee Day and everything. Mm-hmm. But no, it is not drink coffee.
2: Shower?
1: No.
0: Oh, Dez. You get one.
1: I like the moxie, though.
0: Yeah. Oh, yeah. Especially since we barely have anybody calling in. But no, neither one of those is right, Dez.
2: Okay. Should I try calling in again?
0: Sure. I'll hang up and you call right back.
2: Sure.
0: All right. Oh, we got somebody else. Good morning. Who's this? Nope, they hung up.
1: God. Are we sure the phones work?
0: Is the show over, dude? Is that it?
1: We should just go home. Call it a day.
0: I had a 9-year run.
1: I had like 3.5 months. It was a good run.
0: Dang good, man.
1: It was a good run.
0: Well, what's the answer, Brian?
1: Well, the question again, the average American does this before 11 a.m. on a daily basis. Utters their first curse word
0: before
1: 11 a.m. due to frustration or stress.
0: I feel, what time is it right now? I feel like I'm about to drop a hot one here at 6:30.
1: Not even 7 o'clock this morning yet. You're about to drop a hot one. Well, here's the deal. This is a sign that we should definitely have a 4-day work week. Less stress in our life.
0: Yeah.
1: Less swearing at work.
0: Yeah.
1: Or
0: maybe
1: not.
0: That's why no one's calling in. Everybody's working a 4-day work week and everyone's off today.
1: Yeah, we're the only place that hasn't implemented that yet.
0: All right.
1: Dang
0: well,
1: it.
0: Let's move on to the next thing.
1: All right.
0: Thank you, Brian Riley, for that.
1: Anytime. Glad I could help.
0: The morning survey is on the way next. And it is today on National Coffee Day. Do you know someone who has a hilarious spilling coffee story? You left us some voicemails. We're going to play those back for you. It's coming up, man. Yeah.
1: Get ready.
0: Next, 4.5 minutes away.
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0: $1,000 is on the line in something we call the brain drain.
1: Come on!
0: What'd you call him? Steady Eddie?
1: Steady Eddie, baby.
0: We got Eddie on the phone ready to play right now. He doesn't get too excited.
1: He's steady.
0: Our guy Eddie does not get excited
1: cool,
0: about anything.
1: Cool, calm and collected.
0: He'll tell you when it's time to get excited.
1: That's right.
0: Let's see if he's ready to play. Eddie, you there?
2: Yep.
0: All right, Brian Riley.
1: Here we go. All right, Eddie, you got a chance at $1,000 playing the brain drain. The rules are simple. You got 10 questions you have to get correct in 60 seconds. You can pass at any time, but the moment you get one question incorrect, the time stops, the game is over, and you win nothing. Ooh. All right?
2: Oh, boy.
1: Yeah. Hey, the pressure's on now, Eddie. You ready to do this thing?
2: I'm ready.
1: All right. Kelly Jordan, are you ready to do this thing?
3: I got 60 seconds on the timer.
1: We got Steady Eddie ready to play. We will start the timer after I read the first question. Here we go. How many hours are in a week?
2: 216.
0: Oh, Steady Eddie. Did we tell Eddie that he could pass if he wanted to?
1: We did. I did mention that. I did mention you could pass at any time. But, you know, he went for it. You got to shoot your shot on the first one. And unfortunately, the correct answer, 168 hours.
0: Really?
1: Yeah, that's what it says. Okay. I'm just basing it off the answers that are on my sheet.
0: Yeah, oh gosh, let's see. Well, 24 times 7, right? Is that how many days are in a week? 168.
1: Okay, good. We got it. So, unfortunately, Eddie, we can't give you that $1,000 cash, but the good news is we still play three more times, 8, then again at 2, and then at 3, okay?
2: Okay.
0: All right, Eddie. Thank
1: Appreciate
0: you.
1: It, Eddie.
0: Oh, he just hung up. Well, why would he hang on? There's really no reason to talk to us after that.
1: Hey, we got it locked in, though.
0: But coming up at 8 o'clock, another shot at $1,000.
1: Come on.
0: So be sticking around for that. And all you got to do is be caller number 9 and then get those questions right. And we'll cut you a check. We're not getting you registered for $1,000. We're just giving you $1,000.
1: That's going to be so awesome.
0: Yeah, I would love to see somebody win this morning. What did you say? We've only done like 3 questions.
1: We've done 3 rounds of this in the morning, and we've given away 3 questions.
0: Okay.
1: So
0: okay.
1: We're moving here.
0: We're getting primed to give some stuff away. All right, hey, we got what's trending on the way next is the word I'm looking for.
1: Nailed it.
0: Whew. Ella Langley has another song that is tearing up the charts. I'm either gonna do that. No, I'm gonna do the ratings for MTV Video Music Awards.
1: Oh, there you go.
0: Because that was shocking.
1: There you
0: Absolutely go. Absolutely shocking. So we got what's trending on the way next.
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9: Your laughter at 20 after, brought to you by the law offices of Bradshaw and Bryant on Wild Country 99. The Kelly Jordan Show on Wild Country 99 is brought to you by the great people over at C&D Granite. And all week long, we are trying to give you $1,000 twice in the morning. How it works is you listen a little bit after 7, a little bit after 8. We're going to look for caller number 9 to call in. And when they do, they get 10 questions in 60 seconds to earn themselves $1,000. It's the LJ Brain Drain. It's all thanks to LJ Plumbing and Heating. They've been a part of it forever, and we love them for it. And we're doing it again today. So make sure you're listening then. And then Chris and Chelsea will also play at 2 and 3 in the afternoon. So you got 4 chances every day to win yourself $1,000. So again, we're going to do it at 7 and 9 o'clock in the morning, and then 2 and 3 o'clock in the afternoon, Chris and Chelsea will play it. So 4 shots at winning $1,000. You can also go online and get signed up there, because we're going to kind of do it 2 different ways. Sometimes we're going to do caller number 9. Sometimes we're going to pick someone who signed up on the website. So go to wildcountry99.com. And get signed up there for your shot at winning also. 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

0: dads are a little more soft when it comes to our daughters.
1: I mean, he wants her to, you know, be an adult, but he doesn't think that she's old enough to be on her own yet. She's not really, you know, mentally mature enough, sure.
2: It's understandable.
0: Would you actually stick to it? Like, so you're saying, like, once she does this, she's never allowed to move home. Like, she's on her own now.
1: Right. Exactly.
0: Would you be able to stick to that?
2: Yeah.
1: We think we can. We want to be united and not and stick to our guns. I don't know, you know, if she was like hurt in an accident, if that would, you know, if I could live with myself not having her back. But I want to stick to it, you know, unless there's an emergency.
2: Okay. Now, is she going to be able to afford living on her own? Like I know she's going to be splitting rent, but could she afford to do this? Like, have you talked to her about that?
1: I told her, I showed her, you know, our budget on the computer, and I said, this is all the bills that you could be responsible for. I mean, she has a job at, you know, she helps out sometimes at a library, but she said, oh, her boyfriend's going to take care of everything.
2: Her boyfriend?
0: Does she have a car?
1: She has a car.
0: Okay. Okay. So she's saying that she's going to move from you guys taking care of everything to her boyfriend taking care of everything.
2: Oof.
1: I just think it's a lot to trust another, you know, younger person.
0: And you're looking at it with the wisdom of age and knowing how this stuff usually turns out. How long have they been together? Two-part question. How long have they been dating and how old is he?
1: He is also 18. They're the same age. But he's been working a lot longer, and he works as a mechanic, so he just has, you know, more money and kind of a more, like, grown-up job. But they've been together for 2 years.
2: Okay. So, I mean, so you're comfortable with, you like him, at least, correct?
1: I do like him as a young man, you know, boyfriend for my daughter. I don't think that, you know, they're at the level to just be on their own living together.
2: Yeah. I mean, I get that entirely.
0: 18 is still a baby, man.
2: It's still so young. If I'm you, I understand the trepidation. That's a huge word. I can't believe I used that.
0: Are you sure you used that right?
2: I don't think I did. But, like, I think this is a good learning experience. You don't learn unless you throw the wolves. What is it? You throw them into the wolves or whatever the saying is.
0: Yeah, but
2: you have to let them learn the hard way. Like, if she's going to be stubborn regardless about it seems like. That's just my take. Like, you just got to let them fail and then you can be there. I understand you're not going to help them, but at some point you're probably going to have to.
0: Yeah, as a
2: Hopefully
0: parent.
2: Not.
0: Yeah, as a parent I would be like, I'd probably feel the same way because I would not want my daughter at 8. Mom, I feel your pain on this one.
2: Ooh, that's a tough one, dude.
0: So there's really nothing else you can do but this because she's 18. She can do whatever she wants.
1: Exactly. And that's the point she's making. You know, she's an adult now. 18 means you're all grown up. And I just feel like you have no idea what it's like to have these bills and to have these responsibilities. It's not something you can just play with.
0: Does she have any plans to go to college? I'm guessing not.
1: Yeah, she's like, maybe one day, but it, you know, just doesn't seem worth it anymore. You know, it's like...
0: Well, I get that, too. I mean, the fact that we expect 18-year-olds to know what they want to do for the rest of their life is ridiculous to me. But
2: I mean, if I was 18, if I could do it over again, I would move. I wouldn't go to college. I would just go live where my friends are in a college town.
0: Yeah.
2: And then just eventually, when you feel ready to go, go.
0: That's the college experience.
2: Yeah. Like, do the college experience, make some money. But at the same time, like, moving in with the boyfriend, starting a whole life, that's...
0: Well... here's what we're going to do, Michaela. We are going to ask people, do they think that you're wrong for telling your 18-year-old daughter who wants to move in with her boyfriend that she can go ahead and do whatever she wants, but she is cut off financially and does not get to move home when it all blows up in her face? Okay?
1: Sounds good.
0: So you'll be able to hear all the calls and all the texts, all right?
1: All right.
0: Man, the calls and texts, well, the texts are already pouring in. So 320-656-9453, that is the phone number to get your text in about that. We'd love to get some phone calls on this, too. And let's help her out. Let's help Michaela out and see. Is she wrong for telling her daughter, hey, you move out, you are cut off. It's Am I Wrong?
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0: All right, this is a tough one. We got Michaela sitting on hold for Am I Wrong? Her daughter is 18, wants to move out with her boyfriend. Michaela doesn't want her daughter doing it. So she said, all right, you can do it, but you're cut off financially, yeah, and you cannot move back home when you decide that it's too hard and you want to move back. Woo. So that's where we're at. Am I wrong? She wants to know, is she wrong for doing that to her daughter? Well, hello, what's up?
1: Hello.
0: Hi.
1: Hi. So for Michaela's Am I Wrong, I, being the daughter's perspective, was in that boat, and I moved out when I was 18. And not that my parents said they were going to, like, cut me off, but we had the conversations of, like, what my responsibilities were.
0: Okay.
1: And it almost made me feel like I'm going to prove them wrong. You know, like, they were still there, like, if I needed something, but I didn't rely on them financially.
0: Okay.
1: You know, I went, like, I had to get a little bit better or a little bit more of a big girl job.
0: Right.
1: And I was going, but I mean, like, if anything, I feel like the more she tells her, we're going to cut you off, we're going to do this, she's going to do it. She's going to want to do it.
0: Like, just to prove them wrong, if nothing else.
1: Yeah. And so, like, I mean, my family has always, she seems pretty supportive, you know, like, they're your parents, right? I feel like they aren't going to let her live on the street.
0: Right.
2: Yeah.
1: But giving her some sort of, like, yeah, but... So, I mean, being in the daughter's perspective, I've kind of been there, like, hey, I'm going to prove them wrong.
0: Awesome.
1: You know? So,
0: well, did you ever,
1: I mean, I see it both ways.
0: Did you ever have to move back or anything? Or once you were gone, you were gone?
1: No. Once I was gone, I was gone. I moved out right after my senior year.
0: So mom isn't wrong, though. But mom isn't wrong for telling her these things.
1: No, I don't feel like she's wrong.
0: Okay.
1: But I feel like the harsher she is, if that makes sense. If she was kind of like, well, here's what you're looking at for expenses or whatever, right, now you make the educated decision. But I feel like the more she's like, oh, I'm going to cut you off, I'm going to this, I feel like the daughter's going to want to go that much more.
0: All right. Well, we appreciate the phone call. Thank you so much. We got a lot of text pouring in on this one.
2: A lot. 320 number saying, as a parent, your door is always open for your kids. That's from Brad, actually, who put his name on that. Lori saying, mom is not wrong. She's 18. She can do what she wants. That doesn't mean parents still have to financially support her.
0: Mm-hmm.
2: Now, Des saying, I agree with the financial part, but that their door should remain open in case the relationship goes south. Doesn't want to see her kids on the street, which I would assume if something were to go south, you would allow them back in.
0: As a parent, dude, like, you want to be tough, but you are not going to watch your kid be homeless, for God's sakes, just because they wanted to move out at 18. Like, I mean...
2: I don't see any parent doing something like that.
0: It's a good way to voice your disdain for what's going on, but like, hey, you can't move back. But would any parent actually do that? Maybe you would have to be the toughest parent in the world, though.
2: Now, a lot of people are saying she's wrong because of the fact that she, you know, might not let her child back into the house at some point because of the financial reasons.
0: Yeah.
2: Like Ben's saying, she's wrong. Your kids should always have a place in your home. They need to learn from their decisions, but you as a parent need to be there to help them rebound. Which, talking to her, she doesn't seem like that type of person.
0: Right.
2: You know what I mean?
0: Right.
2: Jenna's saying, did she hear the other day the four words that describe being an adult? It's not fun. Talking about the 18-year-old daughter.
0: Right.
2: Jody's saying she is 18. She's going to do what she wants, but I do not. But I would not put the universe that she could never come back home, because what if she was in a really tough situation and feels she can't come home? And then you get like an I told you so. Like, I remember growing up, my dad, because I've lived away from home since I graduated high school.
0: Right.
2: Like, I've always had a roommate or I've just lived away. And my dad was always like, oh, yeah, I'll help you out whenever I need help.
0: Right.
2: But then when it came time for help, he's like, well, you'll figure it out.
0: You'll figure it out.
2: Like, I'll never forget. He was like, you need 50 bucks for groceries? Give me a call.
0: Yeah.
2: So I was like, Dad, I need 50 bucks for groceries. He's like, I've got 50 bucks for you, brother. You got to figure that one out on your own.
0: He's like, there's an app called DoorDash.
2: Yeah, there's
0: go get out there and work.
2: Do. So, like, it's a learning experience, but it also, at that time, when he doesn't give you what you need financially, you figure out how to make your money last,
0: or
2: what you need to do with your money. You can't just be frivolous with it, which I think is the probably going to be the toughest part as an 18-year-old living out on your own. Because now you have adult money doing adult things that you think you can go pay for, but you forget about the responsibility that you're probably not used to having.
0: Well, those broke moments, man, like they teach you more than any amount of money ever could. Like,
2: right.
0: That's why they always say the prosperous times you put in your pocket, the lean times you put in your heart. But I think that we can go ahead and get her back on the phone and give her a judgment.
2: Come on.
0: All right. All right, Michaela, you heard all the calls, you heard all the texts, your judgment today, and am I wrong? Nobody thinks that you're wrong.
2: Right.
0: But what people do think is that a lot of people text in and say, look, I tried to do the same thing with my kid, but when you see your kid struggling, it's just your parental instinct kicks in and you end up just helping out.
3: I know, we'd go back and forth about it all the time, but I said we're just going to cut her off and act like, you know, this her bank account doesn't exist to us and we can't add to it.
0: Yeah, there's nothing else you can do. So the good news is nobody thinks you're wrong.
2: Right.
0: A lot of parents texted in and said this is one of the toughest parts about parenting is when you have to treat your kid like an adult. And that's really all you're doing here. Well,
2: and you know, kind of like you had mentioned, you could always stash some stuff away.
0: Yeah.
2: Like if you are saving money for her, if you've been doing that, you can always stash that away and be like, once everything comes to a head, maybe nickel and dime and be like, hey, here's a little something.
0: In all honesty, if you, and maybe we shouldn't say this because it's going to take all the sting out of your threat, but in all honesty, if it blows up in your daughter's face and the relationship doesn't work out, you'd probably let her move back in, wouldn't you?
3: I mean, I'm telling her I'm not, but as a mother, I'm not going to have my daughter, you know,
0: right,
3: being out on the street or in a dangerous situation trying to live with other people that, you know, aren't safe.
0: It's like when you watch, what's that show, Intervention.
2: Yeah.
0: And like the family is just at their wits' end with this, you know, drug addict of a child or whatever, and they still keep taking him back in and giving him money. As a parent, I get it. Mm-hmm.
3: I know, I don't want her to know we had this conversation.
0: Yes.
3: So I'm going to tell her we're not, but...
2: You know,
0: does she listen to country music?
3: Does she, or... I'm sorry?
0: Does she listen to country music? Because you might be safe. She might not even be hearing this right now.
3: I don't think she's up right now.
2: Yeah, I don't think she's awake.
0: Oh, perfect.
2: I mean, the other thing you could do, too, is if things come to a head, you go take her apartment shopping. Go look at it and then show her what rent by yourself is looking like. Maybe that'll change her mind, too.
3: That's a good idea. I could just take her out to, you know, real stores and show her how much, you know, how much a lawnmower costs.
2: Yeah.
0: Right.
2: Just like that other show, Scare 'em Straight.
0: Yes.
2: Get 'em scared straight.
3: Exactly.
0: Yeah. Boy, being a parent never gets easier, does it? It never, you always think the next step will be easier and it never is. But, well, Michaela, best of luck to you. Best of luck to your daughter. And we really hope this all works out for everybody.
3: Thank you so much. I'm glad I'm right.
0: Yes. You can at least be happy in knowing that you're right.
2: There you go.
0: All right, we got $1,000 on the way right after 8 o'clock when we do the brain drain this morning. So get ready for that. Because we would love to give away $1,000, man. We haven't done so yet. Well, I guess we've only been doing this for 2 days, so.
2: Let's get through more than one question.
0: That's the game plan. That would be really fun.
2: Yeah.
0: So that's coming up a little bit after 8, but right now.
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0: All right, I give you 4 words. 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
13: All right, before the break, I gave you four words, and I asked you, well, how are they all connected? The words were skin, shell, wrapper, and coating. A few people got this one right today. Boy, we got to get some names on these. Teresa, you got it right. Stacy, you got it right. Velma, you're close. Jessica, you got it right. Raylan, I like that name. You did not get this right. I apologize for that. But we got someone on the phone that wants to answer. Hello?
19: I have an answer for the thing.
13: All right, what do you think it is?
19: To cover, like, to protect something.
13: You're actually right on that. Protective outer layers. That's what it is. Skin, shell, wrapper, coating.
19: Actually?
13: Yeah. Now, we don't give away anything for How's It Connected.
2: We can give you a shout-out, though. Does that count?
13: Ugh.
19: Yes, thank you.
13: What's your name?
19: Hayden.
13: Well, Hayden, you can go on today knowing that you told everyone how it's all connected.
19: Okay, thank you so much.
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0: saying, Ella Langley?
1: If you're talking about it,
2: I got some big news.
1: We're talking about it.
2: Turn it up.
1: Here's what's trending on the Kelly Jordan Show.
0: All right, so obviously the big story of the year, musically, was Ella Langley's Choosing Texas. It is now the longest running number one song in Billboard Hot 100 history, right?
3: Yeah.
0: Well, she's got another one on deck that could start doing some things. Your jam, Be Her, is the best-selling song so far of 2026.
3: I love this song.
0: I know. You like this better than Choosing Texas, don't
3: you? I mean, I said it when I first came out. I was like, this might be better.
0: What's an opinion?
3: And it is an opinion, but yeah. It's just so catchy.
0: It is extremely catchy. You know what the other best-selling song right behind it is? And I'm surprised. And my only reference is I don't get any requests for this when I DJ weddings, and that's kind of how I know what songs are hot right now.
3: Okay.
0: But Bruno Mars, I Just Might, is the number two best-selling song of the year.
3: I can get why.
0: I do like this song.
3: So if nobody requested it, it's just...
0: I'm just like, I don't know, maybe it's not... Maybe it's just not doing anything. It's a weird way to look at things.
3: Do people request Be Her by Ella Langley?
0: No, because okay. That doesn't really have a wedding vibe to okay. it. I wish that I could...
3: shot in a hole right
0: I
3: there.
0: Wish that I could be her. But another one that's on the list is a song that you and I like that's coming under a little bit of scrutiny. Number four on the list, Boston by Stella Lefty.
3: Yeah.
0: Now, these are the best-selling songs.
3: Now, I think it's only coming under scrutiny after everybody's finding out that her song is possibly...
0: I still love the song.
3: I think it's great.
0: Some other songs on the list. E85 is number five on the list. Okay. I Can't Love You Anymore. Ella Langley, number six. Oh, Morgan Wallen.
3: Yeah.
0: Luke Combs has two on the best-selling of 2026 so far. For country albums... I don't know. This is for all albums. Sleepless in a Hotel Room was number 10.
3: Okay.
0: And he also holds the number seven spot on the list with Be By You.
3: Great songs.
0: Country is selling like crazy, man.
3: I'm telling you, country is slowly drifting into the other genres.
0: Oh, absolutely.
3: And it's all going to be one pile of music at
0: some
3: point here.
0: This Stella Lefty started out as country, and now it's on every radio station. Same with Be Her by Ella Langley. Same with Choosing Texas.
3: Same with some Morgan Wallen songs. Like, yep. Everybody's slowly dipping their toes in that pop world.
0: Here's the crazy thing. So there's a radio station I listen to that's very trendy, it's my daughter turned me on to it.
3: Sure.
0: Even they play some country on there, and I am shocked because country music was always kind of known as the uncool music, right? Whatever. And now it's like, I think bro country maybe took it out a little bit.
3: Do you think with the lack of twang in country now, like Zach Top will probably never switch over?
0: Right. But no, that's not true. They played some Zach Top on there.
3: Did they?
0: I think they did. I know they played, who's the other one?
3: Zach Bryan.
0: Yes.
3: Okay.
0: Zach Bryan. Yes. They did play some Zach Bryan on
3: okay.
0: there.
3: Okay.
0: All this to say, I'm sorry, that was a very long explanation, but all of that to say, like, country music is kind of getting into the cooler, more elite crowd, I guess.
3: Hip and trending. Hot and swinging.
0: I don't know if that's the word I'm looking for.
3: I get what you're getting at.
0: But though, I like to see it because it's such good music.
3: It's becoming more popular.
0: Yeah, people shouldn't just instantly poo-poo it because it's country music.
3: We should do that with all music. That's why you and I like everything.
0: Everything. It's art, dude. You can't tell one person their art sucks.
3: It's subjective.
0: It just isn't for you.
3: That's what they tell everyone. Now, The Hot Ones is one of the more popular podcasts, I guess, shows on YouTube.
0: Best. One of the best, in my opinion.
3: And if you don't know what it is, it's where a host brings out chicken wings and they get gradually hotter and they have a celebrity guest who eats the wings with them while being asked questions. Mainly so they can get real answers out of them because they're sweating their tuchus
0: off. Love that show. Love Hot Ones.
3: Now, Anne Hathaway, who's going to be in the upcoming movie Verity,
0: okay,
3: which looks fantastic, by the way, was hoping to do an episode of The Hot Ones to promote her new movie, but her doctor won't let her.
0: All right.
3: And she says they do... So she planned on doing the show for real as a part of the press tour, but then she got pregnant. And then she said, my doctor said I couldn't do it because I might go into labor early.
0: Yeah, man.
3: With all the sweat and the heat and all that stuff. So I still haven't done the gauntlet yet. I'm not sure when I'm gonna, but maybe next year is what Anne Hathaway is thinking to get on that show.
0: One of the best guests ever was Gordon Ramsay on that show.
3: Yeah.
0: One of the worst was DJ Khaled.
3: That I believe.
0: DJ Khaled bowed out after the second wing.
3: It was like a teriyaki wing. He's like, I can't.
0: And he was like, just because I'm quitting doesn't mean I'm a quitter. You know what I'm saying? Sometimes in life, you just got to find the challenges. And he tried to give a motivational speech after he backed out after two wings.
3: Yeah, well, we just know he's not a tough guy.
0: No.
3: He can't handle that heat anymore like the hot ones. But you can check out Anne Hathaway and go check out Verity, which is coming out. It's based off a book, which I guess was an unbelievable book.
0: Okay.
3: It's coming out very soon.
0: Well, I'll look into that, Brian Riley.
3: I know you won't go see it, but I guarantee you your wife will probably go see it.
0: Probably.
3: No question.
0: Any excuse to get away from me.
3: Hey.
0: Listen, this is an amazing story. Firefighters, some of the most brave people on the planet Earth. Well, what these firefighters have done for this young lady is just absolutely incredible and just shows they're cut from a different cloth. We got Happy Hour on the way next. It's when we bring a story that'll hopefully maybe put a smile on your face. And we got that on the way, all thanks to the great people over there at Audio Video Extremes.
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9: 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I'm opposing Eric Putnam in November. We need to get Minnesota back on track. 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
0: Your laughter at 20 after, brought to you by the law offices of Bradshaw and Bryant. On Wild Country 99. The Kelly Jordan Show on Wild Country 99 is brought to you by the great people over at C&D Granite. And all week long, we are trying to give you $1,000 twice in the morning. How it works is you listen a little bit after 7, a little bit after 8. We're going to look for caller number 9 to call in. And when they do, they get 10 questions in 60 seconds to earn themselves $1,000. It's the LJ Brain Drain. It's all thanks to LJ Plumbing and Heating. They've been a part of it forever, and we love them for it. And we're doing it again today. So make sure you're listening then. And then Chris and Chelsea will also play at 2 and 3 in the afternoon. So you got 4 chances every day to win yourself $1,000. So again, we're going to do it at 7 and 9 o'clock in the morning. And then 2 and 3 o'clock in the afternoon, Chris and Chelsea will play it. So 4 shots at winning $1,000. You can also go online and get signed up there, because we're going to kind of do it 2 different ways. Sometimes we're going to do caller number 9. Sometimes we're going to pick someone who signed up on the website. So go to wildcountry99.com. And get signed up there for your shot at winning also. It's the LJ Brain Drain, your shot 4 times a day at $1,000, 7 a.m., 8 a.m., 2 p.m., and 3 p.m. Any more questions, go to our website, wildcountry99.com. This is the Kelly Jordan Show, and it's brought to you by the phenomenal people at C&D Granite on Wild Country 99. In today's Laughter at 20 After, this comedian calls herself Trailer Trash Tammy, and here she talks about being poor when she was growing up.
12: We were so poor growing up, we used to have joint birthday parties, and our birthdays aren't even close together. Me and my cousin had a joint party every year. We're not even the same zodiac sign. Birthdays are 7 months apart, man. And we couldn't afford Chuck E. Cheese or... We just had our party in the McDonald's play area. You know what I'm talking about? And we wouldn't rent it out or nothing. We'd just show up. It was always my two sisters, a few cousins, and whoever else just happened to be there that day.
0: That was your Laughter at 20 After on the Kelly Jordan Show.

0: And shout out to these firefighters, man, who have stayed a part of her life now and will be a part of her life forever.
1: That's so amazing.
0: It's incredible, man. That's why we do these kind of stories, Brian.
1: Have to.
0: You know what I'm saying? It's all thanks to Audio Video Extremes. Thank you guys so much. That was today's happy hour. I wonder how many, I always think this, like, how many of those cases do just stick with you for the rest of your life? Like, police officers who have to deal with just horrible, horrible scenes all the time. How many of those that sticks with them for the rest of their life, you know?
1: All of them, probably.
0: I watch a lot of Forensic Files for some reason.
1: Yeah.
0: And a lot of the police officers will be like, every case is tough, but this one, you know, I couldn't sleep at night. You never think about that side of it, right?
1: No. Gosh, it's crazy.
0: Incredible. Great people, man. Hey, we got to look at your local news. That is on the way. And then I got something I'm going to bring to the show that it's possible only I find interesting. It's called Maybe It's Just Me, and that's on the way, too. But after this...
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0: We want to say good morning to everybody listening in Luverne, Minnesota, population 4,900. Luverne was the birthplace of Quinton C. Anenson. He was a World War II flying ace. He flew 75 missions in World War II, earning numerous medals, and actually was in a Ken Burns documentary called The War. Luverne's airfield is actually named after him. I don't know about you, but I think that's cool as hell. And definitely something for Mayor Pat Bouchton to be proud of his city. And that's why, Luverne, Minnesota, you get today's Small Town Salute.
2: That was your Small Town Salute on the Kelly Jordan Show.
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0: Jennifer Leverins now joins us with a look at your news. You may have to switch from Canadian Club whiskey. She has that and a couple of other stories for you as she now joins us from our sister station's newsroom. That sister station is KNSI. This sister is Jennifer Leverins. Hi, Jen.
19: Hi there. This look at news brought to you by Proven Spray Foam. And the United States began enforcing a ban early this morning on nearly $1 billion worth of Canadian imports, including alcoholic beverages, dairy products, and motorcycles. The ban covers a small share of the roughly $880 billion in annual two-way trade between the neighbors, but the trade war could cause some increased tension in already strained U.S.-Canada relations.
0: All right.
19: Shoppers will soon pay more for some popular PepsiCo snacks and drinks, including Doritos, Ruffles, and Sun Chips. The company says prices on certain products will rise by a low to mid single digit percentage, with increases expected by the end of the year or early next year. The company says the hikes are meant to keep pace with inflation and offset higher commodity packaging and transportation costs. It comes just months after the company already cut prices on some larger snack bags by as much as 15%. Now, PepsiCo says the prices on the affected products should still stay below their levels before the cuts.
0: Does anybody else think, like, how does this end? Like, you know, I'm right. Working three jobs to get by. Like, where does this end?
19: Right. Never. It's a good question.
1: Never.
0: I mean, is that going to be everybody now? You work three jobs until the day you drop dead?
1: Probably.
19: Probably.
0: That's not life. That's
1: no, not,
0: that's
1: it's not fun.
0: It's not living.
1: No.
19: It's not living. And then finally, there's more than just seaweed and shells washing up on shore in California. The Ventura County Sheriff's Department issuing a warning after a person found a pyrotechnic device on a beach and brought it home.
0: Okay.
19: So they said they were concerned about the safety of beachgoers, so they picked it up. And then they later was like, maybe I should call the police. So a bomb squad came. It was a phosphorus marine marker that's manually deployed. It's a device that creates both smoke and flames to mark a specific reference point on the water's surface.
0: Jeez.
19: The device can burn at temperatures of up to 3,000 degrees, and they're extremely toxic.
1: Holy cow.
0: Oh, Lord, yeah. I want that in my home.
1: Sounds great.
0: Thank you, Jen.

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10: Your laughter at 20 after, brought to you by the law offices of Bradshaw and Bryant on Wild Country 99. In today's laughter at 20 after, this comedian calls herself Trailer Trash Tammy, and here she talks about being poor when she was growing up.
12: We were so poor growing up, we used to have joint birthday parties, and our birthdays aren't even close together. Me and my cousin had a joint party every year. We're not even the same zodiac sign. Birthdays are 7 months apart, man. And we couldn't afford Chuck E. Cheese or... We just had our party in the McDonald's play area. You know what I'm talking about? And we wouldn't rent it out or nothing. We'd just show up. It was always my two sisters, a few cousins, and whoever else just happened to be there that day.
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1: We want to say good morning to everybody listening in Luverne, Minnesota, population 4,900. Luverne was the birthplace of Quinton C. Anenson. He was a World War II flying ace. He flew 75 missions in World War II, earning numerous medals, and actually was in a Ken Burns documentary called The War. Luverne's airfield is actually named after him. I don't know about you, but I think that's cool as hell. And definitely something for Mayor Pat Bouchton to be proud of his city. And that's why, Luverne, Minnesota, you get today's Small Town Salute.
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The

Bailey Zimmerman, St. Cloud's number one for new country, Wild Country 99. What's up, Brian Riley? Welcome into Tuesday as we are inching our way closer to the end of the work week. We got tickets to see this guy, Luke Combs. 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

Hey, Flannel Fest happening this weekend out at the Ledge. Fifth annual Flannel Fest. We got beer, there's food trucks, there's music, Church of Cash going to be out there, and more. Win your way in. 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

0: 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The clock will tick. 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

You know, I'm really starting to get irritated. It's Wild Country 99. Not for, like, anything important. Just the fact that Kelly's beating me in our pigskin pick'em. Like, it just bothers me. Because he knows nothing about sports. Go make your picks for week 4. 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

George Strait, Wild Country 99. And fellas, I feel like there's a good chance you suffer from this. I suffer from it, but just because of people. I'll explain coming up in about six. Right now, John Morgan, Kid Myself, Wild Country 99. We

zone. Wild Country 99, it's Brian Riley, and we've all heard of IBS, right? Irritable Bowel Syndrome. Not trying to be gross, but there's a new thing out there called Irritable Male Syndrome. It's where guys become more irritable and less motivated the older they get, all because of a testosterone decline. Happens usually between 40 to 60, sometimes earlier. Also happens when you have to talk to somebody not that bright, which I'm not the smartest guy in the world, so I'm assuming I irritate a lot of people.

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Still looking for our first $1,000 winner for the Brain Drain. It's Wild Country 99. Tried it twice today, 7 and 8. We're doing it four times a day, all thanks to our friends over at LJ Plumbing and Heating. All you have to do, 10 questions right, 60 seconds, $1,000 up for grabs. That easy. So you think. All right, give it a chance. Coming up, 2 o'clock, next chance to win here on Wild.

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1: I can relate to

Langley's burn to that influencer was great. Wild Country 99, Brian Riley. She was saying that an influencer was like, how many likes for me to take you on a date? 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Another bye.

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If you need a little pick-me-up, today, National Coffee Day. A lot of places doing free coffee with the loyalty programs. Go check it out. 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Drink one for me. I wish I liked it, but it smells good, and then you drink it, it tastes like a foot. I can't. I just can't. Oh, I can.

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1: 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And this morning on the Kelly Jordan Show, we had somebody calling in about cutting off their 18-year-old daughter just entirely because she decided to make an adult decision. 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

Morgan Wallen, Wild Country 99. And if you're somebody that hasn't cut their hair or changed their hairstyle since the 80s, you might not want to now. I'll explain coming up in a bit. Right now, Ella Langley, her latest, Love and Life Again. St. Cloud's number one for New Country, Wild Country 99. 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
2: 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It's all country. But this is another country.

started with the mullet. Now it's your turn, ladies. Wild Country 99, Brian Riley, because 80s hairstyles making a comeback, which means hairstyles like Julia Roberts and Cindy Crawford, Princess Diana looks, all making a huge comeback. Which is funny, because now my parents are hip and swinging for the first time ever in my life.

0: 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The clock will tick. Are you ready for the challenge?
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St. Cloud's number one for new country, Wild Country 99, and Ella Langley can do no wrong. She's featured on a billion songs. Choosing Texas is like the number one song in the world right now. And her song, Be Her, the best-selling song of 2026. Again, she can't do no wrong. She's on this song with Coe Wetzel. It's Jaded, Wild Country 99.

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never needed a reason to have a four-day work week. I feel like this is it. Wild Country 99. I'll explain coming up in about six. Right now, Morgan Wallen. It's wild.

I think we all feel this. Wild Country 99, Brian Riley, and according to reports, the average American utters their first curse word before 11 o'clock in the morning on a daily basis, usually from frustration or stress, which is another two reasons why 4-day work weeks, I'm telling you.

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Jason Aldean, St. Cloud's number one for new country. It's Wild Country 99. And if you know nothing about football, you're in good hands because our pro football pick'em is up. Kelly Jordan's like leading and he knows nothing. Each week, got a chance at $100. Just make your guess who you think is going to win. Would win. Plus, if Kelly gets a perfect week, $1,000 up for grabs. 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

We are 1 hour away from your chance of winning $1,000 with the Brain Drain. Wild Country 99, Brian Riley. Got to be listening coming up here at 2. But even sooner, Plano Fest is going to be at the Ledge this weekend, 5th annual. We're getting you in for free. Your chance to win, 6 minutes from right now here on Wild Country.

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0: Gonna be so cool. It's the fifth annual Ledgetober Flannel Fest at the Ledge. 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

0: questions and 60 seconds is all that stands between you and $1,000. The pressure will mount. The clock will tick. 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
12: 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If you're tired of paying into the system and watching criminals take advantage of it, on November 3rd, vote Ron Schutz for Attorney General and put an end to Keith Ellison's pro-crime agenda. 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

Country 99, and $500 out to Coburn's coming your way. 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Think about free groceries. 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Go vote. Why?

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Wild Country 99, Brian Riley. Like, I know people that put it up in August, in September. According to reports, people are like, October 1st, that's when you could start doing that. Kind of like Christmas music, not till December. So you got 2 days, then go hog wild. Wild.

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16: 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I'm opposing Eric Putnam in November. 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

Langley, Love and Life Again, St. Cloud's number one for new country, Wild Country 99. And that's going to do it for me, Brian Riley. Have a great rest of your Tuesday. We'll talk to you later. More money coming your way with the Brain Drain. $1,000 up for grabs just past 2 o'clock right here on Wild Country 99.

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0: but tacos always taste better on a Tuesday. Well, actually, tacos taste good any day of the week. It's Taco Party Tuesday.
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0: 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And Mexican Village on Wild Country 99.
2: 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Mexican Village, downtown St. Cloud. We'll take the 22nd texture as we do every single Tuesday right around this time, 222-ish. And we'll make you a winner. 320-656-9453 is the number. 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
3: That's right. 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So it is their beef and chicken. 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
2: I go after the jalapenos.
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0: have you heard of something called IMS?
1: No.
0: IMS. Any idea what IMS means?
1: I've heard of PMS. I've heard of IBS.
0: It's very similar to the old PMS.
1: Oh, is this something you're going to mansplain to me again?
0: But it has to, it's for dudes. And I think I fit the category in the demo, which kind of upsets me a little bit.
1: You might, because you get crabby every once in a while.
0: We're going to see if we can diagnose myself with the IMS. We'll do that coming up next with Chris and Chelsea.

0: And you just...
1: They're not Thor pills.
0: You walked taller. You seem more confident.
1: That has nothing to do... I don't even know if it works.
0: You had swagger. You smelled better.
1: What are you talking about?
0: I'm just saying.
1: You're just making stuff up.
0: Now. I'm just saying. Life was better when you were on your Viking pills.
1: So I tried it. I got a good deal. You know, I'm a frugal guy, right?
0: Mm-hmm.
1: They're normally like 50, 60 bucks a bottle for like a 30-day supply, if even that. So I tried it.
0: This is not an endorsement, by the way, but it should be.
1: I got it for like half price, and I tried it. I didn't really notice I didn't feel a whole lot different.
0: Your wife did.
1: Maybe you did or whatnot. So then they wanted to renew, and I canceled it because I'm not paying 50, 60 bucks a month. I'm already paying for other supplements that cost around the same price, and it's just, I'm going to be supplement poor.
0: They're not doing what the Thor pills do, though.
1: It doesn't come with a hammer, or I may think about it then.
0: Your muscles got bigger.
1: They did not. Well, You're just making this
0: up. I'm just saying, nothing could, instead of opening the garage door with a button, you just lifted it with your arm. I mean, it was hot. You were vacuuming upstairs and downstairs.
1: Would you stop? So,
0: you were doing the dishes more?
1: No, back to IMS, irritable male syndrome. Yes, as you get older, you get more irritable as a guy. I think women do too, but we already know what that's called. That's something totally different.
0: You know, I notice I love my dad so much, and he's going through a lot. The guy just got his teeth pulled, and he's in the nursing home, and I feel bad, but he is the king of IMS right now. It is so hard.
1: I'm right there with him. You can PMS, I'll IMS, and we'll all be happy. Or unhappy, I guess, in this scenario.
0: I'm going to get some Valkyrie pills, and you need to get back on the Viking pills, and then we'll all be happy.
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0: Your shot at $1,000 cash in the jackpot. 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
1: Yes.
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0: Who's it going to be? Who's going to go for $1,000? 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
1: Yes, we've got more great prizes to give away between 5 and 7 p.m., making winners about every 15 minutes.
0: It's finally Friday. 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
1: Banging.
0: We have Zach Top concert tickets.
1: Heck yes.
0: We're going to be blowing those out all this weekend, plus all next week. Your first shot to win them, basically, is at Ultimate.
1: I know.
0: That'll be with the Ultimate pick. Plus, you'll win one of everything else we're giving away. We're also going to have gift cards, free food and drink, Mall of America ride attraction passes.
1: Yeah, they have mini golf down there, the Crayola experience. This is fun for the whole family.
0: Yeah, so make plans to join us. Get there a little bit early. We also have the video horse racing. Your shot to win even more cash as well. Finally, Fridays. They're back every single Friday at Ultimate Sports Bar and Grill in Wade Park. We'll see you there starting at 5. This

0: What's a sound that instantly triggers rage for you? There's a sound that...
1: I'm nervous that we open this up because there's a lot of people slurping and gulping. That's from Mary. She can't stand it when somebody's slurping and gulping at the movie theater.
0: Yeah, if you're crunching, you shouldn't eat anything crunchy at the movie theater because people hear
1: popcorn's
0: that.
1: Popcorn's crunchy.
0: Not really.
1: Sam just texted and he's like, how about people who make sounds after they have a drink? Like,
0: oh, say somebody trying to get the last drop of the straw out of their cup.
1: Oh, yeah.
0: Oh, they do it in commercials. That's why people do it. That drives me nuts, too.
1: Like, you do that.
0: I do not.
1: You crack open a claw or whatever the heck you're doing. Sun cruisers.
0: Well, it's the first sip. You got to do the in the first sip.
1: And your pinky's up in the air.
0: After that, you're just obnoxious afterwards.
1: Beth just texted in whispering. She's like, it drives me nuts. She's like, I instantly have to go and clean my ears. Throat clearing, I hate that gargle, too.
0: Jenny says, I was driving to the park the other day, and I had something in the back seat that was going squeaky, squeaky, squeaky. It was two Styrofoam coolers.
1: Oh, isn't that in a country song?
0: Squeaking up. I believe that's a Walker Hayes song, yes.
1: Yeah, when you're putting the lid on the Styrofoam cooler, and it does that squeak.
0: This one gets me.
1: Gosh.
0: Like, if you're in a hotel, or even people in apartments where you're right next to somebody, letting the door slam behind you every time you...
1: Oh, I thought you were going to say something else.
0: Every time you enter or leave an apartment. Like, can't you just... Don't let the door slam.
1: Right.
0: Everybody hears it. And I wish hotels actually had systems where the door wouldn't slam that hard. It doesn't need to be slammed that hard.
1: Kind of hollow. Heavy breathing. Mouth breathers. That's what Branson just texted. He's like, it's cute when my dog does it. But he's like, if I'm in class or if I'm at the grocery store and somebody's behind me, they're just breathing through their mouths. He's like, I can't stand it.
0: What sound irritates you? Well, Daisy's doing that now since she's on roids.
1: She's coming down from steroids. And I may have...
0: Like, she walks up the stairs and she's like... I'm like, you're going to die. Like, literally, she's having
1: a
0: heart attack.
1: Don't say that. That's my biggest fear.
0: I'm just saying.
1: And then you're going to laugh and just stand there, and I'm going to be the one diving down the steps again to get her.
0: I am not going to laugh. I'm just saying she is really mouth breathing as of
1: late. It's funny. Now, sounds that I like, this is going to make me sound messed up, but when she gets to that top step and she needs a little more oomph, when she lets out a little just to kind of get her up that last step.
0: Yuck.
1: But when you do it, it makes me want to just barf.
0: Ugh. Okay. Well, we're learning something about our relationship here today.
1: Oh, dogs barking. It doesn't matter if it's like a yeah. There are some dogs where they're just going on and on and on and on, and they don't stop. I agree. That is pretty. Car alarms that won't stop.
0: Samantha says someone chewing on ice.
1: Oh, that crunching.
0: Chewing ice isn't pleasant to listen to.
1: It's not good for your teeth.
0: I'll admit that.
1: But car alarms. Remember we had a neighbor whose car alarm went off? For an hour, we couldn't figure out who it was.
0: You know what's more irritating?
1: How long do car alarms go?
0: You know what's more irritating than a car alarm? People with these souped-up exhaust systems where they just want to be loud and obnoxious.
1: And it's rattling.
0: And they do it nonstop wherever they're going. Like, you'll be on a phone call outside in public. All of a sudden, there's somebody coming by. I'm like, dude, nobody's impressed. Nobody
1: we've got
0: cares.
1: A
0: you
1: spent,
0: you've just wasted money on that.
1: We've got a neighbor who has, I'm going to call it the redneck chop shop. Every time in his driveway, he's got a different car that he's working on. I think he's trying to launch a new business. But they're getting worse and worse. I kid you not. There was this S10 Chevy that pulled out of his driveway and left half the rust in the driveway. It is falling apart as it's driving away. And sure enough, it backfired. That I hate, too. First, I jump. And then you can see the muffler pop, pop, pop, pop.
0: Jenny says people who crack their knuckles repeatedly. My mom always yelled at me for that. And I still do it.
1: I don't ever see you do that.
0: No.
1: Maybe you stopped.
0: No, I don't think so.
1: You're going to get arthritis.
0: I do this all the time at the office. I click my pen over and over. If it has a clicky thing on top.
1: That annoys the crap out of me. Especially when we're trying to do an interview and that's all you hear is the person clicking their pen.
0: It's fun to do
1: that. It's a nervous tick and a nervous habit.
0: So you probably don't like when I clip my fingernails, that noise in my office.
1: Gosh, I can hear that from down the hallway.
0: Oh, come on.
1: Gag me.
0: What do you want me to do? Shut my office door?
1: Do it at home in the privacy of the bathroom.
0: I don't want to make a mess at home.
1: So you make a mess here where they never vacuum and you have all your dead fingernails all over the ground?
0: Actually, the other day, I don't know if you think this is gross or not. I'm sure somebody else has done it too.
1: You're the director of country programming. Have some standards.
0: I had some extra time on my hands before an event that we were going to. So I pulled into this public parking lot. It was at a park. And I opened the door and I clipped my nails right in the parking lot. Is that weird or is that acceptable?
1: Because I swear to God, you're going to be featured on To Catch a Predator or something.
0: What are you talking about?
1: Like, who's this guy?
0: There's nobody else in the parking
1: pulling
0: lot.
1: Pulling up to a park.
0: Looking at me.
1: Except for the guy behind the oak tree watching you with his binoculars and his camera.
0: No, come on. It's not that bad.
1: I hate that. That click.
0: What about somebody sniffing their nose, like if they had got a cold or something like that, and they're just nonstop? Like, blow your nose. Don't sniff
1: that
0: it.
1: That was what Mary Beth just texted in. She's like, when you're in church and it's at a pivotal point during the reading and somebody just blows their nose and it sounds wet and you know that the tissue's flapping away. I can't stand that.
0: Or blowing their nose at the dinner table.
1: Why is loud sneezing? Why is that coming back? Why is that coming back?
0: People just want to be blessed, I think, which I don't get.
1: I'm blessing you. I'm gonna bless you with a. I'm not even gonna say.
0: My God, Chelsea.
1: It's so gross. And you can see their sneeze traveling across the room. You're a germaphobe. Why aren't you in my corner over this?
0: I'm sorry I brought this up. I didn't know you were going to get so outraged today over sounds that people make. Everybody else is in the same boat. We got a lot of texts that came in.
1: What about this one? The iced coffee. The rattling of an iced coffee at a Gen Z interview.
0: There's no ice left in anymore. I can't hear the rattling, so I'm totally fine with that. But thanks for everybody for chiming in. That sounds that instantly trigger rage. We learned a lot about people today. I love it.
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0: final four items in the bracket right now. And of course, one of them is wings. I expect wings probably to win, I'm assuming.
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0: So make your vote now because we're going to narrow it down to two towards the end of the week. 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

0: So I don't know if you heard about this. There's a new feature on Instagram that some people have right now, and many are calling it creepy.
1: Why? I was just on there yesterday trying to do my green screen reels. And
0: Meta doesn't really care. They're like, it's not fully creepy. It's just partial creepy.
1: Ew, I don't like that answer.
0: What's so creepy about it?
1: I don't like that answer at all.
0: We'll fill you in the latest with this new Instagram feature next.
1: Slightly creepy.
0: With Chris and Chelsea.

0: Instagram has a new feature right now. If you pay for their Instagram Plus, which is $3.99 a month.
1: I don't think I do.
0: It's a new subscription service with Instagram. I'm not sure of the benefits. Like, I refuse to pay for social media. I'm probably not going to do it. I don't care what it does.
1: Sometimes it's worth it for other editing things. I create a lot of content, but
0: even getting that blue check mark.
1: I don't know if that's really worth it.
0: I'm not paying $20, $30 a month for that.
1: I know people who have virtually no followers, but just to make them feel important, they have a blue check mark. So I'm like,
0: Do they go there every morning and look at it and be like, I'm important?
1: It makes them feel good. Yeah. Good for them.
0: Whenever.
1: Good for them.
0: I'd rather spend it on something useful like beer or something like that, you know?
1: Amen.
0: So there's a viral review of Meta's $3.99 Instagram Plus subscription that demonstrates how creepy it actually is. Because it can show if people are rewatching your stories.
1: Ooh. And I thought this was already a thing.
0: If you have creepers on your account, if somebody's rewatching your reel or whatever it is, your video over and over and over and over and over, it'll tell you. And then you know who the creep is.
1: Mm-hmm.
0: And Meta doesn't really care. They're like, we're not doing it for that reason. I'm like, you could still monitor it, though.
1: I've seen this before. I had to get away from it, especially like TikTok. But I remember on Instagram, even on Facebook, it'll show you who's looking at your story. And there are so many. There's hundreds of people who are watching your story and they won't like give a response.
0: See, here's the thing. This is why I refuse. I don't really watch stories on Facebook. I don't because, yes, they can see who's watching. I don't want some. Like, I don't.
1: So you know this. So you don't want to be that creep who's lurking in the background.
0: There's people that I've known, like from work, many, like decades ago. I don't ever see their posts in my feed. And I'm like, I never liked their post. I never talk to them anymore. I don't comment on their posts. But yet I'm watching their story. It's just, I feel like a creep if I do that.
1: Aww.
0: So I don't even watch stories anymore because I don't want to be tracked and I don't want people to know what I'm watching.
1: Creepy.
0: I don't even watch yours.
1: That's not true. I see you.
0: Whatever.
1: I see you. And I get mad when you don't leave me a heart. You know who I freaked out yesterday? Who was like anti-social media? Is our boss. And I just said, hey, how was the North Shore? How was your train ride? And he looked at me like, how the heck do you know where I was? Because his wife posts everything.
0: Yeah.
1: And it was beautiful. And then he gave a nervous laugh. And he's like, oh, it was fun. Thanks. Everyone's watching.
0: Does anybody else's wife do this? Like if you, I'll be going through posts and all of a sudden I'll see one of your posts and you post a lot. Like,
1: yeah.
0: I don't feel like it.
1: Dang near our whole life. I'm posting to compensate for your lack.
0: I don't have enough likes and loves to do every single one of your posts. So there's some that slip through the cracks. Doesn't mean I don't care.
1: Why aren't you trolling and scrolling my page?
0: I'm just saying
1: get my algorithm up.
0: If I'm next to you and I show you a post that you have, you'll actually take my phone and you'll heart it. I'm like, you can't heart things on my phone. It's like I decide what I heart and what I like. Apparently Chelsea just feels the
1: then why do you hand me your phone?
0: Feels the need to like your love her own post from my account. I'm like,
1: and every once in a while I'm like, who's that blonde that he's just staring at on his screen? It'll turn out to be it'll be some football player.
0: I'm not staring at anybody. I'm just going.
1: Or some chick.
0: I don't control the algorithm with my account. That's Meta's problem.
1: Mm-hmm.
0: It is not me. So if something shows up in there that makes me look a little sketch, it's not what it is.
1: Sure, honey.
0: I'm not loving their posts either. Mm-hmm. I don't like. I like posts.
1: But you're just watching.
0: I rarely love posts. I'm just saying. I'm just not that kind of guy. So.
1: You can love mine.
0: You can love your own on mine.
1: There you go.
0: Just keep on doing what you're doing, Chelsea.
1: Especially all the dog pictures. I want more dogs in your algorithm.
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0: always like to go to US Bank Stadium and check out a Vikings game.
1: Yes.
0: Without paying for it.
1: You know what's cool? If you haven't been to US Bank Stadium, it is gorgeous. It's paid off, by the way. And I love it. They make it snow. Even if you're in the absolute nosebleeds, the energy is electric down there. I love US Bank Stadium.
0: How come you said it's paid off? Do you think people really care that it's paid off?
1: Well, I'm just saying, a lot of people were complaining like, oh, it's super expensive, blah, blah, blah. It's paid off.
0: I love how people say that, yet they're not paying a dime for
1: it's
0: really.
1: It's a flex.
0: It's like a small amount from
1: taxes.
0: For those
1: that are financially responsible. You can walk in there with your head high and be like, this ain't costing nothing now.
0: I was just saying, you know how they say like winning concert tickets, like a free concert always sounds better?
1: Yeah.
0: Like free food always tastes better?
1: Yeah.
0: Are the seats more comfortable at US Bank Stadium since you're getting the tickets for free? And it's paid off?
1: I think so.
0: That's like a double.
1: Yeah.
0: That's like a double plus.
1: I think you're going to sit there and you're going to be like, winning!
0: Anyway, the reason I bring it up is we're giving away tickets with our friends from Pepsi.
1: Woo!
0: We've been giving away tickets with the Kelly Jordan Show coming up this Friday, which means, what are we, 3 days away?
1: Mm-hmm.
0: From our grand prize winner being announced. They're not only going to get tickets to an upcoming game, they're going to get tickets in a Vikings suite.
1: Oh my gosh.
0: It's going to be for the December 6th game against the Carolina Panthers, which we should handle pretty easily. You and a friend, or you and a loved one, watching a game from a suite which has the food, the drink, field level, and some of these suites. It's pretty darn cool. Anybody can win this.
1: These are incredible. 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I've been to one suite, not at a Vikings game. I don't even know how I got. Maybe I was lost and I stumbled into one and they took me, but it is awesome. So you get your tickets. They have full catering packages, food, soft drinks, beer, wine. It is a luxury once-in-a-lifetime experience.
0: Get in to win these sweet tickets right now. 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

0: Your favorite throwbacks. 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
1: Hey, dude, can I borrow your pencil?
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0: So we have another round of Chris and Chelsea's Truth or Trash, which is going to be coming up next. I won yesterday. I picked out the trash.
1: You did.
0: Which means Chelsea's in the hot seat today, and I have three more statements. Two are true, one is false, that Chelsea must get correct.
1: Bring it on.
0: I think it's fairly easy today, but then again, when I say that, you always end up losing the round.
1: Be nice.
0: How will Chelsea do today? Follow along, Chris and Chelsea's Truth or Trash.

0: floating away before it would crash in other planets? Is it slowly moving away? I would think that the centrifugal force would be equal. I don't know. There's more people on the planet, so I would think that that would actually pull the moon closer. I haven't heard of the moon drifting away. In fact, it looks bigger. I think we're having the opposite problem. A penny. Now, I've heard of this. If you drop a baseball and a penny off of the Empire State Building, that they will hit the ground at the same time. If a penny killing somebody, I highly doubt that. What a stupid way to go.
1: How did you go out?
0: Getting ditched.
1: Somebody dropped a penny and it hit my head.
0: I'd be like, was it heads up or was it tails? It was probably tails. Blue tooth from a Viking, though? They didn't really have blue teeth. They had weird looking teeth.
1: Maybe they were referring to the technology device.
0: They were drinking the blood of their enemies.
1: Mm-hmm.
0: Eating raw meat. Deer heart.
1: Does one stand out as total bogus?
0: I don't know if the moon really is drifting away. I think the Viking one sounds really dumb. And the penny one, I don't think you can kill somebody with a penny dropping it.
1: I said it would be easy today, but maybe not.
0: I think you're full of it. Just like how you try to do trades with me for our fantasy football. I think you're so full of it.
1: Hey, I try to give you a good deal because I want you to win.
0: No, you don't.
1: I don't like the fact that you're 0-3.
0: Every time we trade. Yeah, thanks. Okay. And thanks for saying that on there. It's going to be a long season. How many weeks of football left?
1: All right.
0: Read them one more time.
1: All right. Then take a couple minutes. You need to regroup.
0: Yeah, my brain's hurting. All right.
1: Regroup. Number one, the moon. One of these is false, by the way. The moon is slowly moving away from Earth. Number two, a penny dropped from the Empire State Building could kill someone. Number three, the term Bluetooth comes from a Viking king. 320-656-9453. If you want to text, Chelsea can read your text.
0: Yep.
1: Don't screenshot, Google it, and send it to her. That's no fun. She can't Google it. She has to go just by
0: old school.
1: Off her gut. Old school. Yep. Yes. Can't use encyclopedias that are in the bookcase.
0: I used to read those for fun. I had an electric childhood.
1: So we'll get Chelsea's final answer. See if she can conquer truth or trash today. We'll do that coming up next.
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0: We are

0: latest scam that these scum are doing right now, steal money from people. It's the postcard scam.
1: Okay.
0: It sounds simple.
1: It sounds dumb. Okay, what's going on with the postcard scam?
0: It's the free gas postcard scam, the free grocery postcard scam. Officials right now are just telling people, don't fall for this. If it sounds too good to be true, it probably is. Most people and companies are not giving away free stuff just because they want to.
1: Right.
0: So scammers are taking advantage of high gas and grocery prices right now with postcards promising hundreds of dollars in free vouchers for gas, for fuel, and for groceries as well. Now, these postcards that you get in the mail, they look legit. They're done properly. It doesn't look like something that AI just threw together.
1: Okay, so it's a professional postcard.
0: The mailers are designed to look official and may even use names like AARP and other reputable organizations.
1: Whoa.
0: Even though they're not with them. And they're scammers, so they don't care about copyright issues. They don't care.
1: Ooh, okay.
0: So victims, they look at this, how they're getting money from people and scamming them out of money. They ask, they're like, we'll give you hundreds of dollars in free gas. Just pay $5 right now via credit card for the processing fee. And that covers the postage as well. And then what we're going to do is we're going to send you the free gas or grocery vouchers. So you've given up your credit card number, your information.
1: No.
0: Your checking account information.
1: Oh, no.
0: They have that. They don't drain your account right away. They'll do little recurring charges to see if they can get away with it. Because a lot of people don't look at their accounts daily.
1: That's true.
0: They usually wait to the end of the month, your statement. Or if your account is drained and you get declined somewhere, you're like, what happened?
1: Yeah.
0: So they start taking little bits out. And then when they know that you're not checking it, they'll take more and more and more. And they'll drain you over time.
1: Oh, my gosh. Don't do this. Do not give away your personal information. If it sounds too good to be true, it is too good to be true.
0: That's what authorities say. That's what police say. All right. Nobody's giving you something free just out of the kindness of their own heart. It just doesn't happen.
1: It doesn't exist.
0: If they're asking for information or money to give you money, it's a scam.
1: Oof.
0: Don't ever pay for that.
1: Yeah.
0: If they're giving away hundreds of dollars, they could probably pay for the 79-cent stamp or whatever it costs now for postage.
1: And who's ever printing these things? You're going on Santa's permanent naughty list.
0: Oh, you're talking about the companies?
1: Yeah.
0: They're just trying to make a buck, but yeah, I wish they would know.
1: Come on.
0: You know, put an end to it. So just a heads up, talk to your loved ones about it. If you get a postcard or something that looks too good to be true in the mail, just
1: do
0: toss
1: what we
0: it.
1: Do. Rip it up.
0: Yeah, rip it up right away before you even
1: throw it in the bonfire.
0: Before you even get to the house.
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0: So nobody won the $1,000 jackpot with the LJ Brain Drain today, which means we're going to play again four times tomorrow. 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
1: Yes.
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1: I know. 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

0: So this is kind of scary. The state of Florida has declared a state of emergency.
1: Yikes. That's not good.
0: Officials down there are warning people of a, quote, wildly unusual disease outbreak.
1: Ew.
0: It's a disease outbreak, obviously not tied to food. We're not bagging on lettuce again this time.
1: Okay.
0: It has to do with an insect.
1: Oh, no.
0: We'll tell you exactly what they're going through down there, and hopefully it doesn't spread anywhere else. We'll do that coming up next, Chris and Chelsea.

0: Like retro video games? And a nice fitting pair of blue jeans? This one right here is a classic.
1: The classics never get old.
0: Here's another country throwback on Wild Country 99.

0: locally acquired cases and one death across several counties, including St. Petersburg, Hillsborough County, and the Tampa area as well. And I actually have friends down in the Tampa area.
1: Yeah.
0: The majority of cases come from those who have recently traveled to at-risk regions around the world. This includes the Caribbean, Central America, South America, Southeast Asia, the Pacific Islands, where mosquitoes are
1: thriving.
0: Are thriving, yes.
1: Is there any way to prevent this? Or are you just slapping all the skeeters that are landing on you?
0: Not really. I didn't really see anything. Don't get bit, You know,
1: wear long sleeves.
0: As a matter of fact, I dug in a little bit deeper. Clearwater, Florida. My parents were actually near the Clearwater
1: area.
0: When they lived down there. Clearwater, Florida. They just released 10,000 mosquito fish.
1: All right.
0: Are you familiar with mosquito fish?
1: No, but I just pictured all of these like bluefin tuna that leap in the air and they eat tons of mosquitoes.
0: Because
1: and they eat the eggs.
0: Where do mosquitoes usually hatch?
1: They hatch on the water.
0: That's true.
1: In swampy areas.
0: So they have mosquito fish. They're kind of like guppies.
1: God, I love this. This is like Pokemon coming to life.
0: They're a little bit bigger to control mosquito populations.
1: Oh, they're little? That's even better.
0: Yeah, they're little ones, and they like to eat mosquitoes.
1: Mm-hmm,
0: so
1: the eggs.
0: So they're releasing those to try to get rid of a lot of the mosquitoes, and I'm sure they're spraying like crazy down there, too.
1: And then when the fish get out of control because they're consuming so many of these mosquito eggs, that's when they bring in the baby gators.
0: The big fish.
1: And the gators are going to come in, and they're going to eat the fish.
0: Then when the gators get out of control, and just
1: then we bring in the Cajuns.
0: You tell all friends and family to flee Florida and go someplace else.
1: No, we have a gator fry.
0: You see, the good news is we don't have a lot to worry about up here in the Midwest because it's starting to get cold now.
1: I love the circle of life.
0: And skeeters don't really thrive in the wintertime here in Minnesota.
1: No, apparently they just go down to Florida and wreak havoc.
0: Yep.
1: Sorry.
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0: 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I wish Senator Eric Putnam would focus on lowering costs, not raising them. 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I'm opposing Eric Putnam in November. We need to get Minnesota back on track. 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

0: So let's party together. This Friday, we're going to be at Ultimate Sports Bar and Grill in Wade Park.
1: Oh, yeah.
0: It's another finally Friday with Chris and Chelsea. We're going to have Zach Top concert tickets.
1: Heck yes.
0: Kind of your first opportunity to win these Zach Top tickets.
1: He's so fun. He's got that old school country sound. I love it.
0: So let's get you hooked up. That's going to be part of the ultimate pick coming up on Friday. We're going to play games. We're going to have fun. We're going to make a bunch of winners.
1: Free food and drink.
0: We're going to eat. We're going to drink. It's going to be a good time. We're out there every Friday, 5 till 7 to kick off the weekend. It's finally Friday with Chris and Chelsea at Ultimate with Wild Country. I never

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2: So many great things that are going to help the community, and that's what we love to share during What's Up in Wild Country. Sauk Rapids VFW Post 6992 Auxiliary. They are located in Sauk Rapids right there. They do a burger night on the last Wednesday of each month. So tomorrow, all the proceeds are going to help with ALS. They do a meat raffle, too, so that's going to help with a benefit. October is Domestic Violence Awareness Month, so I will be at Central Minnesota's Take Back the Night. It's a gathering and a candlelit vigil. It's beautiful. It's fun. That's going down Thursday, October 8th at a new location, the Riverside Terrace, also in Sauk Rapids. If you want to help feed your community, come on out to the Empty Bowls Project, a gathering of hope. Right next to the St. Benedict's Monastery, that is going down October 10th.
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